0: Thanks for listening to WLRV, 1380 AM, Cleveland, Lebanon.
1: Here is your WLRV weather forecast for Southwest Virginia. I'm Chuck Brady. Thursday evening looks partly cloudy. We'll see a low of 41 degrees tonight. Just a little bit nippy. Sunshine, though, and we get up to a high of 65 on Friday. Overall, a good-looking day. Might have some rain on Friday evening. It's a 30% chance of showers with a low in the mid-40s. 30% chance of rain as we start out the weekend on Saturday. It'll be clearing up, though. We'll see partly cloudy skies on Saturday night and lots of sunshine on Sunday. Thanks for listening to your weather source for Southwest Virginia, WLRV.
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0: message will be a blessing to your life.
1: When Jesus went and preached to those souls in prison in paradise, and he said, look at these hands, and look at this side, and look at these feet, and they said, we believe you're the Christ. He said, all right, come on with me. We'll go to heaven. You can wait on everybody else to get there. I'm telling you, only the blood of Jesus can cleanse from sin. But what I really want you to see in all that, and then we're going to read some more in chapter 10, and we'll be done. What I really want you to see in all that is, those that teach you can earn eternal righteousness by keeping the law have to turn a blind eye to the fact that God said, you've got to bring a blood sacrifice because you can't keep the law. Amen. All right. Chapter 10, verse 1. That's fun, wasn't it? That's one of the best passages in the Bible, I think. This is right with it. Verse 1 of chapter 10. For the law, having a shadow of good things to come, and boy, it did, and not the very image of the things, can never with those sacrifices which they offered year by year continually make the comers thereunto perfect. Because men and women aren't perfected by the works of the law. Okay? 2, for when they would not, for then would they not have ceased to be offered. Because that the worshipers once purged should have had no more conscience of sins. But in those sacrifices, there is a remembrance again made of sins. How often? Every year, those people had to think back through, where did I break God's law? Every year they got reminded, I'm a liar. Every year they got reminded, I haven't been honest. Every year they got reminded, I shouldn't have done that. For it is not possible, verse 4, that the blood of bulls and goats should take away sins. That's about as plain as God could say it, isn't it? Verse 5, wherefore, when he cometh into the world, he saith, sacrifice and offering thou wouldest not, but a body hast thou prepared me. In burnt offerings and sacrifices for sin thou hast had no pleasure. That what Samuel told Saul? God's not interested in your sacrifices. He's interested in your obedience. He's not interested in your works. He's interested in your love. God didn't have any pleasure in those burnt offerings and sacrifices. Verse 7, then said I, lo, I come, in the volume of the book it is written of me to do thy will, O God. Above, when he said, sacrifice and offering and burnt offerings and offering for sin thou wouldest not, neither hadst pleasure therein. So in the people bringing those blood sacrifices, that did not give God pleasure. Because it didn't take away the sin. But oh, when the perfect, spotless, sinless Lamb of God shed his blood, God the Father said, that pleases me. Because that sacrifice is acceptable. All right. Verse 8, so God didn't have pleasure therein, which are offered by the law. Verse 9, then said he, lo, I come to do thy will, O God. He taketh away the first, hallelujah, that he may establish the second. By the which will we are sanctified through the offering of the body of Jesus Christ. How often? Once for all. And every priest standeth daily ministering and offering oftentimes the same sacrifices, which can never do what? There God says it again. He says those sacrifices can't take away sin. But this man, talking about Jesus, after he had offered one sacrifice for sins forever, sat down on the right hand of God from henceforth expecting till his enemies be made his footstool. For by one offering he hath perfected forever them that are sanctified. What's that mean? That means you and I cannot perfect ourselves. God's got to do it for us. And the only way he does it is when we get in the perfect one, Jesus Christ. Whereof the Holy Ghost is a witness to us. For after that, oh, I'm sorry, I should have stopped in verse 14 because that was a high point and I went right past it. Okay. All right, so Jesus' blood, a better sacrifice. We got a better covenant in Jesus Christ. We got better promises in Jesus Christ. He's a better high priest. Amen. His sacrifice pleases God. It's a sweet smelling savor in his nostrils, and you and I get a better inheritance than Abraham. Amen. And it ain't by keeping the works of the law. Amen. All right. Come back to Romans 10. And we'll finish up tonight, Romans 10. This is a familiar passage, but it puts the exclamation point on what God's talking about in Galatians 3. So wherefore then serveth the law? It is our schoolmaster. It teaches us what God expects, and then it shows us that we've come short of the glory of God. And the schoolmaster is the one that is to bring us unto Christ. And so when we understand how much better Jesus is, that Jesus kept the whole law, that he was perfect, sinless, spotless, the Lamb of God, and we see that you and I could never keep the law, it's only common sense to say, Lord Jesus, help me. And he says, I'll be glad to. And that's salvation in a nutshell, guys. And that's why we say I've been talking about this, when we're witnessing in our personal evangelism, we really have to get down to the law, because the law is what teaches folks that they've come short of God's glory. And you say, well, that's not comfortable. Yeah, right. But they got to get to where they're a sinner before they can be saved. Only sinners can be saved. God said he didn't come to call the righteous. He said he came to call sinners to repentance. So we've got to help people see that they've come short of God's glory by using the law lawfully. Okay, Romans 10. You know the passage, verse 1. Brethren, my heart's desire and prayer to God for Israel is that it might be saved. For I bear them record, they have a zeal of God, but not according to knowledge. For they, being ignorant of God's righteousness, and going about to establish their own righteousness by keeping the law and divers ordinances and all that stuff, have not submitted themselves unto the righteousness of God. His name is Jesus Christ. For Christ, watch now, is the end of the law for what? So God says, listen, you're trying to earn your way to heaven. You're trying to be righteous by working that law. And he said, if you offend in one point, you're guilty of all, and your righteousness goes out the window. He said, but my son, Jesus Christ, is the righteousness of God. And he said, my son Jesus Christ is the end of the law for righteousness to everyone that does what? That believes. So stop trying to earn your own righteousness. Submit yourself to Jesus Christ and say, Lord, I can't do it on my own. I need your help. And he says, I'll be glad to help you. God, I'm not righteous. He says, I know. I'll be glad to give you mine. You just got to ask for it. I'll tell you what, that's a good deal. That's a really good deal. And I'm telling you, the Lord is righteous. He's just. He is absolutely holy. But man, I'm glad he's merciful. Boy, I'm glad he's gracious. I'm so glad he's just good. Amen. All right. Wherefore then serveth the law? The law is what brings us to Christ. Come back to Galatians 3 very quickly and we'll finish. I told you we'd finish there, but I lied. Because I got to read the last verse in the passage here, and then we can go to the next passage on Sunday. Okay. Galatians 3:25. Okay. So Christ is the end of the law for righteousness. Romans 10:4. To everyone that believeth. Galatians 3:25, but after that, well, come back to 24. Wherefore, law is our schoolmaster to bring us unto Christ, that we might be justified by how? By faith, not the works of the law, right? Okay? And then it says, but after that, faith has come. Okay, so now that we're saved, now that a person's born again, after that faith has come, we are no longer under a schoolmaster. In other words, the law doesn't have to keep teaching me that I'm vile and wicked and come short of God's glory. I'm already saved. Now I've got the righteousness of Christ on my account. Now the Holy Ghost of God lives in me. Now I'm sealed under the day of redemption. Now my inheritance is undefiled and it's reserved in heaven for me, waiting on me to get there. And now Jesus is going to come back one day and he's going to make me just like him. Amen. We're no longer under that schoolmaster. I'm no longer under the curse of the law now that I'm saved. Why? Because Jesus took my curse. He was nailed to the tree. The Bible says he took that law And he nailed those condemnations to that tree. And anyone that believes on Jesus Christ

0: is therefore no condemnation to him that believeth. Amen. Verily, verily, I say to thee, he that heareth my voice and believeth on him that sent me hath everlasting life and shall not come into condemnation, but is passed from death unto life. Man, I'm glad Jesus loved us. What a great Savior. What a great Savior. All right, there we go. Let's finish tonight.
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1: Here is your WLRV weather forecast for Southwest Virginia. I'm Chuck Brady. Thursday evening looks partly cloudy. We'll see a low of 41 degrees tonight. Just a little bit nippy. Sunshine, though, and we get up to a high of 65 on Friday. Overall, good-looking day. Might have some rain on Friday evening. It's a 30% chance of showers with a low in the mid-40s. 30% chance of rain as we start.

out the weekend on Saturday. It'll be clearing up, though. We'll see partly cloudy skies on Saturday night and lots of sunshine on Sunday. Thanks for listening to your weather source for Southwest Virginia, WLRV.

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1: Here's your WLRV weather forecast for Southwest Virginia. I'm Eli, the weather guy. Overnight, 20% chance of showers, mainly after 2 a.m., otherwise mostly cloudy with the low around 44. On Saturday, 30% chance of showers, mainly after 8 a.m., otherwise mostly cloudy with a high near 58. Patchy frost after 4 a.m. on Saturday night, otherwise partly cloudy with the low around 36. Wrapping up your weekend on Sunday, patchy frost before 8 a.m., otherwise sunny with the high near 61, a low around 41 on Sunday night. 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
3: Spring City Baptist Church would like to invite you to come out and join us for our special 90-year anniversary special meeting. It's going to be coming up May the 11th through the 15th, and the following week, May the 18th through the 22nd, at 6:30 p.m. each evening. The church is celebrating 90 years of ministry in Russell County. The church was started in 1936. And this year, 2026, is the 90th anniversary of the church here at Spring City. We're humbled and amazed at God's goodness and His blessings over the years and grateful for our community here at Russell County. And there's going to be lots of special speakers at the event, special music. Would love to have you join us. The speakers that are going to be with us are Rick Baker, James Knox, Brian Gurley, Scott Suttle, Bruce Robinson, Andrew Davis, Travis Alltop, Ron Ralph, Tim Kratz, Mike Gibson, Danny Farley, and Brent Logan are going to be joining us for this meeting. So make plans to come on out to Spring City Baptist Church May the 11th through the 15th, and the following week, May the 18th through the 22nd, at 6:30 p.m. each evening. We're located at 385.